0: Bali was very inviting to foreigners. It was very organized and clean. I think overall it was a very fun experience.
1: 你好, or should I say, 大家好. My name is Sandra, and I got the wonderful opportunity.

0: go to China with the Flying Tiger Youth Ambassador Program. This was an experience I will never forget. I'll tell the stories of it for the rest of my life.
1: Our trip started in Beijing, where I got to try a Peking duck for the first time. They cut the duck into 108 uniform pieces because this number brought luck and perfection.
2: It was so cool how they turned food into art and presented it with such pride. Fun fact, the tallest building in Beijing has 108 floors.
3: When we arrived in Urumqi, I was immersed in all types of culture. In the airport, we were greeted by folk dancers.
1: Urumqi was so beautiful. We went to a heavenly lake and saw a beautiful waterfall.
2: Then to Turpan City, which was scorching hot, where we explored the Zhuhao ruins.
1: We spent our last night at the Grand Bazaar, which made me feel like I was in the movie. There was such a large mix of cultures.
2: We visited Yan'an next. Yan'an is a traditional Chinese town that has beautiful architecture.
1: The first morning, we got to play soccer against the Yan'an team, and I was first to score a goal.
0: Even though I went to so many different parts of China, the most meaningful part of this trip was all the friendships and connections I made.
1: I got to meet so many different people, and they were all so friendly and welcoming. They all wanted to get to know me. I now have many new friends on WeChat. I helped them practice English, and they taught me many new words in Chinese.
0: With these friendships, we can make the world a more unified place and bring different people and cultures together.
4: And this is what 2 weeks in China feels like. Travel creates a portal through which you can see parts of yourself and the world you couldn't see otherwise. As a first-generation Chinese American, I've always lived between worlds. In China, I learned how the past, the present, and future can coexist in one moment. Coming back from this trip, I have come to see myself more clearly in this collective storyline many of us share. Existing between worlds and bridging gaps between cultures, generations, and understandings. In a reality that often feels intangible and ever-changing, people-to-people exchange, rooted in our shared humanity, matters more than ever. Maybe it's just a muscle we exercise, the ability to imagine what is possible and what is real. And perhaps it is through these exchanges that we cultivate the shared hope that carries us all forward. Sincerely, SRT, Existing Between Worlds.
5: 即使是同一座城市，也会有不一样的邂逅。当他们走进一座城，这些年轻的面孔以各自独特的视角，呈现出一个立体而亲切的中国。
6: Shanghai's Huangpu River is truly captivating. Standing there by the river, you can see two completely different worlds. Wuxi tell me the story of the past century. Waitan or the Bond International Architectural Exposition is a magnificent chapter left behind the past. Meanwhile, Pudong shows me the future being written. This is the beating heart of global finance.The Huangpu River is like a bridge, connecting the past and the future. A visit to Shanghai is a must-see. This is the magic of Shanghai. My trip to China taught me that the greatest miracle is not the scenery, but the people who create it.

But beyond sightseeing, Shanghai's true soul doesn't lie in its landmarks. It lives in its people. Our Shanghai friends welcomed us into their homes. We made dumplings, and their family prepared more than enough food for us. We played ping pong, went shopping, and shared a hot pot dinner at Haidi Lao. These simple moments gave us a glimpse into life in Shanghai. Even though we come from different countries and backgrounds, we connected instantly, and we deepened our cross-cultural friendships by canoeing together. We even built and paddled a bamboo raft with students from other countries. But what stayed with us the most were the times we were together, talking, playing, singing, laughing. China showed us many incredible

0: It was the bonds we forged and the memories we made that we will forever cherish. No amount of words or videos can capture the hospitality and warmth we felt during our time in China.
1: 城市、风物、科技，旅途中最难忘的依然是那些遇见的人。一个简单的微笑和善意的手势，就能成为连接彼此的桥梁。无论外表如何，说何种语言，人与人之间的相似之处远比想象中要多。对这些来到中国的青少年而言，中国不仅展示了一个新的国家，更重要的是，它为他们打开了一扇通往新世界的窗。这段旅程留下的记忆将伴随他们一生。
2: This summer, I was given the opportunity to experience 2 weeks in China with a group of students from my city. We were able to spend time in Hong Kong, Beijing, Fuzhou, and Shenzhen. I was extremely excited about this opportunity because I believe it is very important to meet new people, experience new cultures, and try new things. This would be my first time traveling without family and leaving the country. I really enjoyed the food, the scenery, and exploring their historical monuments. Most of all, I am so grateful for the friends I made during this trip. I made friends with Chinese students that I can still connect with and share about our life. I was also able to build friendships with students from my city and share a once-in-a-lifetime experience together. We often find ourselves repeating how impactful this trip was and relating moments of the trip with our day-to-day lives. I believe it is important for everyone to try new things, to see how others live and what's important to them. We must broaden our perspective, especially now as teenagers who are still developing who they are and what they believe in.This trip promoted peace and friendship, which I think are two very important things for our youth to focus on to ensure the future respect and friendship between countries. It is the UN's 80th anniversary this year, and I think it is a great reminder to keep these opportunities for youth across the world to come together and build relationships which will strengthen our future.
3: Over the course of 2 weeks, we participated in the Bond with Kuliang Fire Festival, where...Many groups across the U.S. and China came together to sing as one large choir. During the Bond with Kuliang event 2025, I got to meet new friends that I could have never dreamt of meeting had I not gone to China this summer. Friends from Tacoma and friends from China danced together, sung together, and enjoyed each other's company. It was truly magnificent to be embracing everyone's culture at the same time.Even though we come from relatively different parts of the globe.
4: I found a group of friends who helped make my trip experience very memorable. We reached Beijing on Sunday, June 15th, and stayed at Minzu University. I loved walking around the campus and exploring and getting to meet new people. Being in Beijing opened my eyes to a new culture, rich and alive. I felt as if I was stepping into a new life. Climbing the Great Wall, visiting the Forbidden Palace and the Temple of Heaven, I felt an incredible connection to history, like I was just a tiny part in something much bigger. The most memorable part of my trip wasn't just the places, it was the people. I learned that simple gestures or smiles were ways to connect with others. I made bonds with people I would have never met if I was too scared to try something new. I learned that we are all more similar than we think, despite how we look or what language we speak.China didn't just show me a new country, it showed me a new perspective. The memories I made on this trip will stay with me forever.
5: Hi, my name is Angelie Higdon. I am a Lincoln High School senior, and I had the wonderful opportunity of being able to go to China. And my theme that I did is friendship. While we were doing the Choir Youth Festival, I was able to meet a lot of new people and make a lot of new friends that I am still talking to today. And I was able to interact with people that I've seen around school but never really talked to, and now I've become friends with. But to me, the China trip was really important. You know, it brought me and a lot of other people together, and people were able to get new friends, new opportunities, and just see new people, new things. And I think that it was a wonderful experience, and I loved China, and I loved the people I got to meet. I loved going to the schools and having the buddies and being able to hang out with them. And I still talk to them today, and...Yeah, I love the China experience, and I love the friends that I was able to make.

Good morning, boys and girls. My name is Xu Youran. I come from Chen Jinglun High School. We will continue our study of Unit 5. This is my day. In Lesson 15 and Lesson 18, we learn ask family and friends about the time. Today, we will focus on Lesson 16.Where we will talk about the schedule for our school classes. In Lesson 17, we will talk about the timing of special events, such as birthday parties. By the end of this lesson, you will master how to manage your time well. Plan your daily life wisely and become the master of our own time. Are you ready for the new lesson?Let's get started. By the end of the lesson, you will be able to collect the key information of the

0: time about our school classes. Talk about the school after school classes. Make a clock and share your day. In lesson 15, we know Bao Bao has a good day. Bao Bao gets up at 7 in the morning. He goes to school at 8. Then he has lunch at 12. After lunch, he goes to the music class at 1:20. What's next for Bao Bao? Let's find it out. Oh, they will play basketball. Look at the clock. Do you see PM here? It means in the afternoon. The basketball class is at 3:30 PM. This means the basketball class is at 3:30 in the afternoon. So is the football class. The art class and the dance class are both at 4:40 in the afternoon. What else can we know? Let's watch the video and try to find out.
1: What time do you go to the basketball class? Yang Yang.
2: I go to basketball class at 3:30.
1: I go to the football class at 3:30.
3: I like drawing. I take the art class.
4: What time do you go to the art class, Ling Ling?
3: At 4:40.
5: Oh, my dance class is at 4:40. We can't go together.
0: Oh, you choose C, because they are talking about their art class, art school classes. I really want to know how do they talk about their art school classes. Let's turn to page 41, listen to the recording carefully, match the students with items. Let's get started.
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1: What time do you go to the basketball class? Yang Yang.
2: I go to basketball class at 3:30.
1: I go to the football class at 3:30.
3: I like drawing. I take the art class.
4: What time do you go to the art class, Ling Ling?
3: At 4:40.
5: Oh, my dance class is at 4:40. We can't go together.
0: Let's check. Yang Yang goes to the basketball class at 3:30. Bao Bao goes to the football class at 3:30. Does Ling Ling go to the class at 3:30? No, Ling Ling goes to the art class at 4:40. Guo Guo goes to the dance class at 4:40. So let's have a look. Look at Bao Bao and Yang Yang. What will Bao Bao ask?
1: What time do you go to the basketball class, Yang Yang?
0: Bao Bao asks, what time do you go to the basketball class, Yang Yang? Yang Yang is happy to talk to Bao Bao. What will Yang Yang say? Let's listen.
2: I go to basketball class at 3:30.
0: Yang Yang says, I go to the basketball class at 3:30. What about Bao Bao? Does Bao Bao go to that class at 3:30? Let's listen.
1: I go to the football class at 3:30.
0: Oh, Bao Bao says, I go to the football class at 3:30. Let's meet what time and when. What time is like a little clock. It's only for exactly clock time. When is like a magic question mark. It can ask all kinds of questions. What time? For example, the day of the week, and more. But in this lesson, they are both okay to use. Now, let's have a look. Look at Guoguo and Ling Ling. What will they talk about? Oh, they will talk about the after-school classes. What will Ling Ling say?
3: I like drawing. I take the art class.
0: Ling Ling says, I like drawing. I take the art class. Guoguo cares about Ling Ling. What will Guoguo ask? Let's listen.
4: What time do you go to the art class, Ling Ling?
0: Guoguo asks, What time do you go to the art class, Ling Ling? Ling Ling is happy to talk with Guoguo. At 3:30 or 4:40, let's listen. What will Ling Ling say?
3: At 4:40.
0: Ling Ling says, At 4:40. Is Guoguo happy? Why not? Let's find it out. What will Guoguo say?
5: Oh, my dance class is at 4:40. We can't go together.
0: Oh, Guoguo says. Oh, my dance class is at 4:40. We can't go together. Maybe we can comfort Guoguo like this.
2: Don't be sad, Guoguo. We can play together after classes.
0: You are so kind.
2: It's okay, Guoguo. Let's draw pictures at my house this weekend.
0: You are so helpful.
2: Cheer up. Maybe we can go to the art class together next time.
0: You are so kind. So I think Bao Bao and Guoguo will be happy with your advice. I really want to know how do they talk about their after-school classes. Their after-school classes is colorful with different activities. Let's listen to the recording carefully, find out the questions.
1: What time do you go to the basketball class, Yang Yang?
4: What time do you go to the art class, Ling Ling?
0: What time do you go to the basketball class, Yang Yang? What time do you go to the art class, Ling Ling? Look at the timetable. How do they talk about their art school classes? What do Yang Yang and Bao Bao talk about their art school classes?
2: I go to basketball class at 3:30.
1: I go to the football class at 3:30.
0: I go to the basketball class at 3:30. I go to the football class at 3:30. What about Ling Ling? What class does Ling Ling take?
3: I like drawing. I take the art class.
0: I like drawing. I take the art class. When does Ling Ling take the class? Let's listen.
3: At 4:40.
0: At 4:40. Guoguo wants to take the same class with Ling Ling. What will Guoguo say?
5: Oh, my dance class is at 4:40. We can't go together.
0: Guoguo says, My dance class is at 4:40. We can't go together. You are so wonderful. Now let's sing a song. Are you ready? Let's get started.
7: What time do you go to the basketball class, Yang Yang?
8: I go to basketball class at 3:30.

0: What a nice song. Now, let's listen, point, and say. Are you ready? Let's get started.
1: Lesson 16. I go to the basketball class

0: at 3:30.
1: Lesson 16. I go to the basketball class at 3:30.
2: What time do you go to the basketball class, Yang Yang?
1: What time do you go to the basketball class, Yang Yang?
3: I go to basketball class at 3:30.
1: I go to the basketball class at 3:30.
2: I go to the football class at 3:30.
1: I go to the football class at 3:30.
4: I like drawing. I take the art class.
1: I like drawing. I take the art class.
5: What time do you go to the art class, Ling Ling?
1: What time do you go to the art class, Ling Ling?
4: At 4:40.
1: At 4:40.
2: Oh, my dance class is at 4:40. We can't go together.
1: Oh, my dance class is at 4:40. We can't go together. You are so great. Now, let's stop. If you can get it right, speak it up, be fluent, and act vividly, you will get 4 stars. I am Bao Bao. You are Yang Yang. Are you ready? Let's get started. What time do you go to the basketball class, Yang Yang?
3: I go to basketball class at 3:30.
1: I go to the football class at 3:30. I am Ling Ling. You are Guo Guo. Let's get started. I like drawing. I take the art class.
5: What time do you go to the art class, Ling Ling?
1: At 4:40.
2: Oh, my dance class is at 4:40. We can't go together.
1: Wow, you did wonderful. So, let's continue. Let's retell. Are you ready? Let's get started. Yang Yang goes to the basketball class at 3:30. Bao Bao goes to the football class at 3:32. Tick tock, tick tock. Ling Ling goes to the art class at 4:40. Guo Guo goes to the dance class at 4:42. Oh, you are so wonderful. Now, let's look at the picture. How about other students? What will they say? Let's turn to page 42. Try to listen to the dialogue carefully. Match the students with the time and write down the time. Are you ready? Let's get started.
6: Listen, write, and say.
7: What time do you go to the piano class, Xiao Fei?
8: At 9:20.
7: What time do you go to the dance class,
8: Guo Guo?
7: At 9:40. What time do you go to the kung fu class, Mike?
9: At 3:30 in the afternoon.
7: What time do you go to the singing class, Mao Mao?
3: I go to the singing class at 4:30 in the afternoon.
7: Wow, we all have different classes today.
1: Guys, let's check. Have a look, please. Oh, Xiao Fei goes to the piano lesson at 9:20. Guo Guo goes to the dance class at 9:40. Mike goes to the kung fu class at 3:30 p.m. Mao Mao goes to the singing class at 4:30 p.m. Wow, you are so wonderful. What about other students? Let's do a survey. Are you ready? Let's begin.
10: What after school class do you have?
11: I have art class. My teacher is Miss Xu.
10: What can you do in the class?
11: I can draw pictures.
10: What time do you have it?
11: I have it at 3:20.
1: Now, let's check. Let's have a look. Xingrui has an art class. She can draw pictures in the class. Her teacher is Miss Xu, and she has it at 3:20. What about Mike?

0: Siri takes the art class. Does Mike take that class? Let's do a survey. Let's get started.
1: What after school class do you have?
2: I have a PE class. My teacher is Miss Wu.
1: What can you do in the class?
2: I can play ping pong.
1: What time do you have it?
2: I have it at 3:40.
0: Now, let's check. Look at the timetable. Oh, Mike has a PE class. He can play ping pong in the class. His teacher is Miss Wu. He has it at 3:40. Wow, you are so great. Now, let's have a look. Let's take what we have learned and make a fun project. We have three steps. Step one, look and talk. Look at the clock. What time is it? It's 7. It's time to get up. 1 hour later. What time is it? Oh, it's 8. What do they do?
3: It's 8 o'clock. I go to school at 8 o'clock.
0: It's 8 o'clock. I go to the class at 8. Then, tick tock, tick tock. Tick tock, tick tock. Tick tock, tick tock. Oh, what time is it now? Let's have a look. Oh, it's 12 o'clock. It's time to have lunch. You are so wonderful. Now, let's go to the step two. Please look, draw, stick, and say. Let's look at the timetable. What time is it? Tick, tock, tick, tock. Oh, it's about 4 o'clock. And what will they do? They will play football. Then, let's follow three steps. First, let's draw a picture of a clock showing 4 and someone is playing football. Second, let's stick the picture on the clock. Third, say it out loud.
3: I play football at 4 o'clock.
0: You are right. Now, let's pay attention to the step three. Please remember to be correct, be neat, be fluent. Then you will get 3 stars.
4: 想要精准射门，看不清可真糟糕。不过别担心，近视是可以预防的。写作业做到，离笔一尺，离桌一拳，握笔一寸。看书20分钟，远眺20英尺外20秒。积极参加户外体育锻炼，适当增加含有钙和锌的食物摄入，如牛奶、紫菜等。预防近视，从现在做起。大家都记住了吗？

0: It is a happy song, right? What is the song about? Yes, it's about free time. What is free time? One of explanation is time when you are free to do things that you enjoy. That means hobbies. What are your hobbies? My hobby is reading books. Look, Ted and Bill are talking about their hobbies. What are their hobbies? Can you say it by yourself? Okay, let's name it one by one. Reading books. Watching films. Listening to music. Playing basketball. Making model planes. Swimming. Drawing pictures. Playing chess. You did a good job. Now, let's listen and match. What are Bill's and Ted's hobbies? Okay, now let's check the answer. These are Bill's hobbies. Bill likes reading books, watching films, playing basketball, swimming, drawing pictures, and playing chess. And how about Ted? These are Ted's hobbies. Ted likes listening to music, making model planes, drawing pictures, and playing chess. Have you got the right answer? Perfect. Now, here's another question for you. What are Bill and Ted good at? Try to remember. Good. Bill is good at swimming. Ted is good at drawing pictures and playing chess. Look, teacher Harry and student Angela come to our class. They are talking about their free time. Now, let's listen.
1: Hi, Angela.
2: Hi, Harry.
1: Why are you dressed like that?
2: Oh, I'm going to play baseball with my friends. I usually play baseball in my free time. That's my hobby. What's your hobby?
1: My hobby is playing basketball. I often play basketball in my free time. I think it's fun.
2: So cool. I like playing basketball too, but I'm not good at it.
1: That doesn't matter. We can play it together later. What are you good at?
2: I'm good at singing. I practice singing twice a week. What about you?
1: I'm good at

0: drawing pictures, and I do it once a week.
1: That's great. Sorry, I should go now. See you later.
0: See you.
2: Okay, Harry and Angela talked about their free time. Try to remember, what does Harry ask?He asked, what do you do in your free time? What is your hobby? What sports are you good at? How often do you do it? How does Angela answer? She answered, I usually play baseball in my free time.My hobby is playing baseball. I am good at singing. I practice singing twice a week. Boys and girls, when we talk about free time with our friends or families, we can based on these questions. Things you do. Your hobby.Things you are good at and frequency. Do you remember? Good. Now let's go on. Part 2. Clubs. Just now we knew Bill went to chess club. What other clubs did he go and what other clubs does he go? I have a passage for you.Please read carefully and underline clubs. Now, let's begin.
3: In China, Bill went to many clubs. He went to an English club to study English twice a week. He also went to a maths club every weekend. In China, there were many other clubs, such as chess clubs, art clubs, and music clubs.Sometimes Bill went to these clubs, but not every week. In Canada, Bill goes to different clubs. He goes to a hockey club twice a week. He can't skate very well, but he likes playing hockey. He also goes to a volunteers club once a week. They help old people go shopping and do their housework. Sometimes they also help clean the city streets.Bill enjoys helping others. He meets many new people and makes many new friends.
2: Good. Bill went to chess club. And he also went to English club, art club, music club, and math club. Bill goes to hockey club and volunteers club. Look.Why we use went here and goes here? Yes, because Bill was in China, so he went to these clubs. And now Bill is in Canada, so he goes to hockey club and volunteers club. And this time, please read again and highlight the activities and frequencies. For example,and try to finish project 2. Are you ready? Let's go.
3: In China, Bill went to many clubs. He went to an English club to study English twice a week. He also went to a maths club every weekend. In China, there were many other clubs, such as chess clubs, art clubs, and music clubs.Sometimes Bill went to these clubs, but not every week. In Canada, Bill goes to different clubs. He goes to a hockey club twice a week. He can't skate very well, but he likes playing hockey. He also goes to a volunteers club once a week. They help old people go shopping and do their housework. Sometimes they also help clean the city streets.Bill enjoys helping others.

0: He meets many new people and makes many new friends.
1: Have you finished? Now, let's check. In China, Bill went to English club to study English twice a week. And he went to math club to study math every weekend. Sometimes, he went to other clubs like chess, art, and music club. Good. And in Canada, Bill goes to hockey club to play hockey twice a week. And he goes to volunteers club to help old people go shopping and do their housework, clean the city streets once a week. You did a good job. And this time, can you read the passage by yourself? Okay, now let's begin.
0: In China, Bill went to many clubs. He went to an English club to study English twice a week. He also went to a maths club every weekend. In China, there were many other clubs, such as chess clubs, art clubs, and music clubs. Sometimes Bill went to these clubs, but not every week. In Canada, Bill goes to different clubs. He goes to a hockey club twice a week. He can't skate very well, but he likes playing hockey. He also goes to a volunteers club once a week. They help old people go shopping and do their housework. Sometimes, they also help clean the city streets. Bill enjoys helping others. He meets many new people and makes many new friends.
1: You did a good job. Boys and girls, look this part. Bill goes to volunteers club. He enjoys helping others, and it impressed him a lot. Why? Let's think about it. Yes, it can make people gain a lot to be a volunteer. For example, many volunteers contributed to the epidemic. There are so many volunteers in our country. Some of them are old, some of them are young. And they enjoy helping others and help them in free time. 同学们，在我们国家也有很多的志愿者，他们有的很年轻，也有的上了年纪，但是他们都愿意去利用空闲时间去帮助别人。尤其是现在疫情紧张时期，许多人都加入到了抗击疫情的行列当中。Similarly, as a primary school student, you can also join the ranks of volunteers. And you can also join different interest club according to your hobbies, like sports club, dancing club, drawing club,Maybe shooting club. Do you go to any clubs after school? What are they? How often do you go? Do you like them? What clubs would you like to go to? According to this question, you can write about my free time. Today, Angela wants to share her free time with us.Let's listen.
2: My free time, I go to many interesting clubs in my free time. I like badminton club best because my favorite sport is badminton. Every Tuesday afternoon, I go to the badminton club with my friends. We train together and we make progress together. The most important thing I've learned from this is never give up.On the weekend, I go to a violin club. Me and my families love music. We really enjoy it because various kinds of melodies can show our different moods. That's about my clubs. 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